It's Niall Barkley and Crazy on BFBS Ops Breakfast for your Friday. I'm Jason. Thanks for listening today. Got Miley Cyrus from Wrecking Ball. It's coming up very soon. That CeeLo Green track, right? That Niall Barkley track. It was such a big song. And get this, came out 20 years ago. 2006, that was released. Went straight to number one. And it stayed there for 9 weeks. It wasn't moving for any track. And it literally stayed in the charts for like half a year. It was huge. I remember listening to the radio when, obviously, like 20 years ago. And that song was out. And there was they were singing it live. Or they were playing out when it was live. I don't know, maybe in Glastonbury or something like that. And CeeLo Green, who was singing that for Niall Barkley, just swore over the whole song. And they didn't stop it. And I remember thinking, surely that wasn't meant to happen. Right at the end, whoever was on the radio, the presenter at the time was like, yeah, sorry about that. Simple sorry. He said the F-bomb about 7 times. I've got Miley on the way with Wrecking Ball. Alex Warren's new one, Emerald Eyes, coming up. And this is the LF System. This is Afraid to Feel. Oh, yes, yes.

It's Alan System and Afraid to Feel Something Nice on your Friday Ops Breakfast on BFBS. I'm Jason. I'll get Lewis Capaldi on the way very soon. First, some music from a guy who's having a mad year. I mean, a couple of years ago, he was just doing little bits and bobs on TikTok with his mates. Then he went to do a little bit of his own stuff on TikTok, got bigger and bigger, started releasing music, and now is just touring the world. He is doing so amazingly well. His track, Ordinary, had 107 million streams, which is insane. Went to number one for 12 weeks. Actually overtook Bad Habits by Ed Sheeran as the longest running number one of the 2020s. He is an excellent performer and he's done it again with this song. It's a good song too. This is called Emerald Eyes.

I like this a lot. Alex Warren. This track's called Emerald Eyes. He's done it again. He's just bringing out big song after big song, isn't he? I got Lewis Capaldi and Strangers on the way on BFBS very soon. First, a throwback from an artist that said she hated this song. I don't think it's that she hated doing it at the time. I think now she just regrets the fact it was ever released because the music video is a bit out there and she's like, that's just not me anymore. Recently changed her name just to Miley, but this is from her old name, Miley Cyrus. This is Wrecking Ball here on BFBS.

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1: We were strangers at the bar. 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I overheard you say you hate this song. 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Said, my dear, you're not the only one. Spent the night there at my place. That night became 100 days. And I shared all my deepest secrets with you. Soon enough, well, I found out you're something I can't live without. And every time I close my eyes, I miss you.

0: 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Lewis Capaldi and Strangers here on BFPS. 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I've got Brian Adams and Cloud Number 9 on the way, and Prosper and Clooney coming up too.
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0: It's Brian Adams and Cloud Number 9 here on BFBS. I'm Jason. It's Ops Breakfast for your Friday. Thank you so much for listening today. Cat's Eye and Animal on the way. We'll get Elton John and Dua Lipa too, and this one take you up to news from Prosper and Clooney. This is Good Girl.
1: I miss you.

It's Elton John and Dua Lipa. That is Cold Heart on The Breakfast Show. BFBS Salisbury Plain. Good morning. It's Matt Gibbs here with you. Hope you're good. It's Friday as well, which is why we've all got a bit of a smile on our face this morning. My word. It's good to be at the end of the week, isn't it? Friday, 18th of September today. Hope you're all good. Today, by the way, in terms of the weather, it looks like it's going to be a lovely morning. There's kind of like, I think, the starts of a lovely sunrise going on outside at the moment. The sky certainly looking like a quite lovely colour at the moment. It's going to cloud over a little bit later, though, and there will be the odd shower as we get further into the day. So watch out for that. Should say 18 degrees the highs, though. Have to say, this morning in the office, feeling a little bit nippy, not gonna lie. It's the first time that I've come in and I've felt like maybe in a week or so it might be time to just stick some of the heaters on low. I know I am still wearing shorts, though. I've kind of forgotten in terms of clothing what time of year it is. Like, it is still, it's mid-September. It's going to get a little bit more chilly now, but hopefully we're in for a nice weekend. What have you got planned over the weekend as well? Anything fun? Maybe you're going along, get involved with Tidworth Park Run over the weekend. Getting your fitness on. I think I've got some Sunday League football to do. A bit of an issue with that as well, because it's my first... it'll be my first time. I think I've got to play 45 minutes. The first time I would have played 45 minutes since probably April. So in terms of being out of shape and in line for 45 minutes of embarrassment, that's what I'm preparing myself for on Sunday morning. That's how my weekend looks. How about you? Let me know. Salisbury.plain@bfbs.com. Come and say hello this morning. Loads to come on The Breakfast Show. Music from The Feeling in a little bit. Massive breakfast belter to get on for you today. I think you're going to really enjoy today's as well. So get that on for you shortly. Also, the Friday Five a little bit later on. Some First Play Friday music for you as well. And we'll do Rewind before 10. And I've got an amazing news story to tell you about later on in the show. It's all coming up between now and 10 a.m. And it's all after Cat's Eye.

feeling Never Be Lonely on The Breakfast Show. BFBS Souls will be playing 6:45 Friday morning, and it's time for a breakfast belter. Massive tune to kick off your day, and my word, have we got one today. Turn this up nice and loud. Yesterday we played you Accidentally in Love by Counting Crows, by the way. We're sticking with the word love. The tunes connect into each other, remember. Today, we've got The Love Shack.

0: Rusty.
1: What a belter for Friday morning. B52s, that is Love Shack. Okay, we go again on Monday. What track would you like us to play for our belter on Monday morning? It's got to connect into the B52s with Love Shack. 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Coming.

my breath. It's Haven with I Run on The Breakfast Show. 6:52 BFBS. I don't know if you've noticed the same thing I've noticed, by the way, around our house at the moment. Those big spiders, there's quite a few of them about now, you know. I think in the past couple of weeks, I think five or six maybe I've had to remove from the house because there's people that are just too scared to go near them, which is fair enough. My girlfriend doesn't like spiders at all. I have to say, some of the ones I've been moving, though, they are big. Even for me, I'm like, well, let's just hope it doesn't move. But my job of spider capture is going quite well at the moment. I think six in the past couple of weeks. That's pretty good, I think.

Harry Styles with Golden on the Breakfast Show on BFBS Souls. We're playing Artful Dodger on the way. We've got Sienna Spyro coming up as well. Also, we're going to let you know how the Army ladies got on in the World Championships for the Tug of War out in South Africa. I now have the result. I know how they got on. I will tell you after 7 o'clock this morning. And we'll also hear about a concert that's coming up as well that is absolutely free for you to go along to. So all the details on that coming up. It's all after your latest Forces news to take you there. Latest track from Ariana Grande on BFBS.

Artful Dodger and Romina Johnson. That is Moving Too Fast on The Breakfast Show. 13 minutes past 7, Friday morning. It's Matt here with you. I hope you're good. It's good that we're near the weekend. I feel like I need it this time. I'm very, very tired this morning. I am going for double coffee. I don't know what that means. Basically, I'm having my second coffee of the morning. It's only 14 minutes past 7. That's crazy. Anyway, today going to be nice outside, actually, to start with anyway. Some sunshine, some cloud this morning. The odd shower a little bit later, though, so watch out for that. 18 degrees the highs across Salisbury Plain today. Not too bad at all. Friday 5 on the way a little bit later on. A First Play Friday tune to get on for you soon as well. First, let's talk about what's going on today. Friday 18th of September today. National Cheeseburger Day today. Oh, my word. I was just thinking, what am I having for dinner tonight? I think I'm going to go for a cheeseburger. I think that's a great idea. Also, read an ebook day as well today. I've never read an ebook in my life. I don't like the fact that you don't have the smell and the feel of an actual book. What is an ebook? I mean, who really reads ebooks? Not for me, I'm afraid. Also, raspberry day as well today, one of my favourite fruits. This is a good day, cheeseburger and raspberries. Maybe I'll mix them together later. And also, World Bamboo Day as well today. That's what's going on Friday, 18th of September. What's going on in your world? You can let me know, salisbury.plain@bfbs.com. Soon we're going to be telling you about a free concert that is coming up. We'll talk more about the Army Ladies and their Tug of War World Championship efforts. They've been up to that in South Africa this week. And also, my favourite news story of the week. Listen, we've had some weird ones, right? This is my favourite news story of the week. I will tell you about it just after 7:30 this morning.

0: Sienna Spyro, that's Great Expectation on BFBS. Music from Skepta on the way in a second. First, just want to say I've taken a little look at the roads. And at the moment, first thing on Friday, looking all right. Nothing major to report on the roads at the moment. I'll keep an eye on it for you. I'll give you another update in about 20 minutes.
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1: 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And we're still the same, ain't nothing changes. Send the car.
2: Yeah, we don't get angry, we don't get even. 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I need the pagans breathing so they can see my new Top Boy season. I need the pagans alive so they can all see that it's still my time. I don't know why they act tough online. I see them outside and they ain't say nothing.

0: Skepta, that's Gas Me Up on The Breakfast Show. BFBS 722 now. We're going to play you Erasure before 7.30 this morning. Great to hear that. 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

Disco Lines and Tinashe, that is No Broke Boys on The Breakfast Show, BFBS. We are fast approaching 7.30. By that, I mean it's 7.25, so 5 minutes away. Sonny Federa and Becky Hill on the way. We've got Regard coming up as well. And like I said, I've been doing a little bit of... I like a weird news story, you know that. So in the morning, I come in, I do a little bit of a search, see anything weird that's been going on. A headline has caught my attention, right, in a big way. And I'm going to read you the headline that I read this morning and give you the story... After we've heard from Erasure. Honestly, worth sticking around for. The weirdest thing, and I'm going to do a little bit of reading on it and try and get the full story. Although sometimes it's nice to just read the headline and make the rest up, isn't it? I'll read the story. It's all coming up after this.

If you're not in the mood for the weekend now, you never will be. Sonny Federa and Becky Hill, that is Say Something. It's the Breakfast Show, BFBS Souls. We're playing 25 minutes to 8 now. Been talking about this news story that I've been reading about this morning. So if when you open like a news website and this is the headline, you'll see what I mean as to why I'm so excited, right? The headline was this: woman gives birth to a baby in KFC car park and calls him Colonel. Now, if you don't think I'm clicking on that, then there's something wrong with you. I mean, there's so many questions. What on earth's gone on where the baby has unexpectedly and accidentally been born in a KFC car park? That's one thing. Also, don't call it Colonel. I mean, imagine that. He gets to school and then... well, class is going to be a nightmare. Anyway, I then clicked on the story, so I'm going to read you the full story now. So a mum who gave birth in a KFC car park has nicknamed her newborn son Colonel and says that will be his name for life. Apparently, she suddenly felt the urge to push. While driving along, they had to come off where they were driving, which was the A38 in Bromsgrove, pull into a KFC car park, and the baby was born before the ambulance could arrive. The baby is called Cody, that's his actual name, but will forever be known as Colonel by his mum and dad. And right, I think he can get away with that. I think Cody can live with this. One thing he can't do is have his parents going to school and saying, call him Colonel, call him Colonel. That's not fair, don't be doing that. But what a great story that is. KFC car park baby, and the nickname for life is Colonel. I quite like it. Got me thinking though, what if it had been like McDonald's car park? Would it have been Baby Ronald? It's a worrying thought, I suppose. And we could go through them all. Burger King and Greg's. And, well, Greg's would be Greg, wouldn't it? I'll have a think of a few more. Regard for you now. This is Ride It on BFBS.

0: Disregard with Ride It on The Breakfast Show. 7:40 now. Barry Can't Swim on the way. We'll get Pink on for you in a bit as well. Should say the roads at the moment still looking okay, actually, for Friday morning. Nothing to report in terms of traffic or travel. I will keep an eye on it for you. Give you another update after 8 o'clock this morning.
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4: 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You play back.

0: Barry Can't Swim. Should get lessons, really. One of the most important skills, you need to know how to swim. I mean, that's not good enough, Barry. It's called Dance, Dance, Dance, and it's on BFBS. Now, we've been talking about this throughout the show. How would you fancy going out and seeing some live music? And how about this? It's free. It's actually free. Amazing. Durrington Walls Wind Band are holding their proms concert at the beginning of October. Zena Byrne is in the band and she came in to tell us all about it.
1: We're a local community band and we're based in Durrington and we practice at Durrington Junior School on Wednesday evenings. And we're basically made up of musicians, some ex-professionals, but most of us just people that enjoy playing music, and we come together as a band to learn pieces and then to entertain the sort of the local community area with concerts throughout the year. On Saturday the 3rd of October we are doing a proms concert, and obviously the proms has just recently been on the television, so we're going to do our own concert at the Avon Valley Academy. It starts at 3 o'clock. It's free entry and you can have an afternoon of musical entertainment, including some of the proms tunes you would expect to hear. We've got a selection of music, so we're going to be playing Jupiter, which is well known, and the Rule Britannia, the Land of Hope and Glory, a selection from Vaughan Williams' Folk Song Suite, and some other bits as well, and musical pieces that the band enjoy playing, it that we hope the audience will enjoy listening.

0: people have not had the opportunity to play music or learn an instrument are missing out, because you become a musical family with the bands that you play with. So I play with a number of different bands, and I just really enjoy the friendship that we have, the challenges that playing new pieces bring, and sort of like sitting with people that play. So I play the saxophone, so sitting with my fellow saxophone players, trying to sort of learn from them as well, those that are more experienced. And I just think it's a really good activity, and it's also good, I think, for your mental health as well, because it gives you a focus and something that you can do. And while you're playing your music and doing that, everything else in the world you just forget about, because you're in that music zone.
1: Xena Byrne there from Durrington Wall's Wind Band. Now, that concert is happening at the Avon Valley Academy Saturday the 3rd of October, 3 p.m. And like Xena said, it's absolutely free.

That is Pink, Don't Let Me Get Me on The Breakfast Show. We will play you Pulp and Common People before 8 o'clock this morning. Looking forward to that. Halloween on the way then, not too far away now, as certainly a lot of the pumpkin picking patches, and there's a few over the plain, will be opening from the beginning of October. I've just been reading this though. There's an amateur gardener who has grown his biggest pumpkin to date, right? I've seen a picture of this thing. I mean, it's huge. Already when I carve pumpkins, I think, what a waste, because nobody eats the stuff inside, do they? Nobody goes near it. So I don't know what he's going to do with all the stuff inside this pumpkin. It's massive. 1,200 pounds of pumpkin, 544 kilograms. It's basically the similar weight of a small car, apparently. And he's trying to grow it even bigger because the record is apparently

1,278 kilograms, and he's wondering if he can beat it. I don't think you can. You're a fair way off that. But my word, you need to check out the photo of this pumpkin. Absolutely massive. But what on earth are you going to do with it other than throw it away?

Ed Sheeran, that is Azizam on The Breakfast Show. Pause and Adventures of Stevie V coming up. Dirty Cash. We've also got Justin Timberlake to play for you shortly. And, of course, loads after 8 o'clock this morning. A first play Friday tune, and we will launch today's Friday 5. All nostalgic today. Looking forward to that. All on the way after this. Pulp, Common People on BFBS.

Some classic Justin Timberlake, Rock Your Body on The Breakfast Show. Run DMC and Aerosmith on the way in a bit. It's Matt Gibson with you. BFBS Souls will be playing It's Breakfast right the way through till 10 a.m. Friday morning as well today, 18th of September 2026. Hope you're all good. Largely cloudy throughout this morning. The odd shower later on as well. 18 degrees the highs. That's the weather across Salisbury Plain. Outside our studios here in Bulford at the moment. It's looking okay, actually. Quite bright. It was very dark this morning, though. It's the early mornings that are very, very dark. And even the dark evenings creeping in now, aren't they? Like, 7.30, 7.45? Starting to get a little bit dark now. Oh, dear. Winter is coming, as that guy said from Game of Thrones. Anyway, less of that, more of what's coming up on the show this morning. The Friday Five coming up, and we've got a First Play Friday tune to get on for you in a bit. The brand new track from Jazzy should get you in the mood for the weekend. We will get that on shortly. But our Friday Five today is going to be nostalgic based. And it's because of something that I've read this morning that says that nearly half of Gen Z have never used a VHS player. Now, this fascinates me for two reasons. Number one, because I remembered what it was like having a VHS player as soon as I read that. Like, having a tape, wanting to watch a film, putting it in, and then realising that it hadn't been rewound, so you had to sit there and rewind it so that you could watch it from the beginning. Like, it's a different world, a VHS player, it really is. And so we've kind of gone based on that for today's Friday Five. Stay there. I'll give you all the details and tell you how you can get involved after this from Pauser and Adventures of Stevie V.

0: yes, I need you all.
1: Pausa and Adventures of Stevie V, that's Dirty Cash. And it's time to get into today's Friday Five. We do this every single Friday. I've got a top five list and we have to work together and try and name all five answers on the list before 9 o'clock this morning. That's how it works. Today, based on the news that a fair section of Gen Z have never used a VHS tape, we thought we'd make our Friday Five nostalgic today. We want to know the top five pieces of old technology that Brits miss the most. Is there anything that you used to use in terms of technology that you really miss? If there is, let me know. Salisbury.plane@bfbs.com is how you can get in touch with us. And of course, you can send us a message as well via the BFBS Salisbury Plane Facebook page. Can we name all five before 9 o'clock this morning? That is the task. We are looking for the top five pieces of old technology that Brits miss the most. I'll give you a clue. The VHS tape is not in our top five this morning.

0: Massive tune for a Friday morning. Run DMC and Aerosmith, Walk This Way, Eliza Rose and Calvin Harris on the way in a little bit.
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0: Yeah, let's get something brand new on for you on your Friday morning then. This is the new track from Jazzy. Now, she has collaborated with some big names so far, Chris Lorenzo and Sonny Federa and Calvin Harris. And she's influenced by the likes of Ray and Eliza Rose and Lauryn Hill. She's got a new album out in October and she's on tour across the UK and Ireland later this year as well. Brand new from Jazzy. This is called Get This Started.

0: brand new from Jazzy. It's our first Play Friday tune today. It's called Get This Started. It's off her new album out in October. And of course, we'll go again with another First Play Friday tune next Friday.
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0: We're out on the roads this morning. Centre of Luggershaw looking a little bit busy, as is the centre of Tidworth. Countess Road, that's between Lark Hill and Amesbury, looking a little bit busy this morning. A303 actually looking okay for now. And there is a little bit of traffic on the Packway in Lark Hill. Apart from that, it is looking all clear. If you spot anything else, text us this morning, 07740 377 377. Start your message with the letters SP.
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It's Eliza Rose and Calvin Harris, Body Moving. We are doing the Friday Five at the moment, looking for the top five pieces of old technology the Brits miss the most. 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Drop us an email. That's exactly what Billy did this morning, who said cassette tapes and tape recorders. Yeah, I'm gonna give you that. 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

Fisher, What a Life on BFBS. If that's not got you in the mood for the weekend, my word, Ugel Moving to the Sun is on the way. That is the dance tune of the moment. It's The Breakfast Show. BFBS, Salisbury Plain. It's Matt here with you through till 10. We are doing the Friday Five, as we do every Friday morning. Today we're looking for the top five pieces of old technology that Brits miss the most. Do you think you know one of the answers on the list this morning? If you do, email us, salisbury.plain@bfbs.com. Or you can send us a message via the BFBS Salisbury Plain Facebook page, just like you would on Facebook Messenger to a friend. We are a friend and you can send us a message. Top five pieces of old technology that Brits miss the most. So far on our list, we've got number one, which is cassette tapes. Apparently, Brits missing cassette tapes. Okay, let's go through some guesses. Ben's been on this morning. Landline phones would still come in handy. I think people miss these. The landline phone is on there, actually, number four on the list. Do you remember the ones with really long cables? And then I remember the landline phones, which were wireless, and people used to just randomly have conversations on their wireless landline phone upstairs just because they could. Like, you never needed to, but you do it because you could. It is on our list this morning. Billy's been on to say a record player. It's not on the list, but it's a good guess, record player. Loads of people have record players now. They are back, very much back, the record player. Gemma's been on to say disposable camera. It's not on our list. Good guesses coming in this morning. Two out of five so far. But what else do you think is on the list? Salisbury.plain@bfbs.com if you think you know. Send us a message via the BFBS Salisbury Plain Facebook page. We've got cassette tapes. We've got landline phones. What else is on there? The top five pieces of old technology that Brits miss the most. Drop us an email. Send us a message on Facebook. Hopefully we can name all five before 9 o'clock this morning. I can tell you, number two on the list is weird. I do not miss it at all. I don't know if that's a clue or if that just confuses you more. I'm not sure.

0: Andreas Johnson, that's glorious. We'll play you Nothing But Thieves in a bit. BFBS. Travel. Right, out on the road. Centre of Luggershaw looking a little bit slow this morning. Centre of Tidworth looking busy as well. A303 still looking okay. Miracles do happen. Countess Road in Amesbury looking a little bit busy. Apart from that, it is all clear. If you spot anything else this morning, text us 07740 377 377. Start your message with the letters SP. BFBS. Can you hear me? The Forces Station.
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just want to remind you that there's a car boot sale happening this weekend. Your chance to grab yourself a bargain. I still need to get my stuff together and go along and sell. If you're interested in selling, you can turn up at the marketplace in Salisbury from 6:30 a.m. If you're buying, it's from 8 a.m. this Sunday, the marketplace in Salisbury for the next car boot sale. Right, go through some more Friday Five guesses after Nothing But Thieves.

and landline phones are the only two we've got in our top five. Jack's been on this morning to say MP3 players. Do you think people want MP3 players? I don't know. Don't know about that. Sam says mobile phones with snakes on them. With snake on them. Well, listen, I'm with you. I agree, but it's not what we're looking for this morning. Salisbury.plane@bfbs.com. We're looking for the top five pieces of old technology that Brits miss the most. What do you think is on our list this morning?

Gwen Stefani before 9 o'clock this morning. We are doing the Friday Five, though, looking for the top five pieces of old technology that Brits miss the most. We've only got 2 out of 5 so far. And Mark's been on to say, I'd love to see the return of the fax machine. I mean, there's not many saying that, is there? It's not on our list this morning. We've only got cassette tapes and landline phones. 3 to get. Salisbury.plane@bfbs.com. I feel like we're going to fail today. I'll reveal the correct answers, the missing answers, on our Friday Five after Bebe Rexha and Faithless. This is New Religion.

BB Rexha and Faithless. Yeah, that's what it's called, New Religion. It's 5 to 9, Gwen Stefani on the way. Right, let's just go through this then. The Friday Five today, we were looking for the top five pieces of old technology the Brits miss the most. We got 2 out of 5, which is the worst we've done for a while. But it's fine, we have good weeks and bad weeks, that's fine. Number 1, cassette tapes, and number 4, landline phones we got. You're missing answers today. And number 2, TVs with teletext. I'm not having it that anybody's interested in teletext anymore, but apparently 2 on our list. Number 3 is film consoles, proper film cameras. And number 5, handheld games consoles. There are your missing answers on today's Friday Five. 2 out of 5 this week.

It's Example, and that is Change the Way You Kiss Me on The Breakfast Show. It's BFBS Salisbury Plain. Good morning, it's Matt Gibbs here with you. Hope you're all good. Friday morning, 18th of September 2026. Largely cloudy day today. Some rain around as well, which isn't great. But apart from that, it's going to look okay. Loads of great music on the way, by the way. Biba to Bee on the way, and also Deep Blue Something. Breakfast at Tiffany's. We're all having breakfast at Tiffany's this morning. I hope she's got a big enough table. I'll get that on for you shortly. Of course, Rewind coming up as well before 10 o'clock this morning. A load of tracks that were massive. Can you work out our mystery year today? Let's have a little look at the tracks. Oh, some good ones today. I say that every day, but they aren't good ones today, trust me. And also, we'll be talking football in a little bit because the Premier League is back tonight. I know it feels like football hasn't actually ever left, and it kind of hasn't, I guess. But yeah, football is back on with the Premier League very, very soon, so we'll talk to you about that. I've been reading this morning as well. Apparently now, nearly a quarter of people in the UK, I was shocked by this, nearly a quarter of people in the UK favour the voice note as a method of communication. I don't know. I haven't really got on board with voice notes yet. I feel like if you want to talk, phone up. You know what I mean? Phone up, then you can talk to people. However, there is something about receiving a voice note, which I think is quite nice. It's more of a personal touch, I think. Unless it's about 6 minutes long, and then I'm not going to listen to it. What's your favourite method of communication, then? Is it email? If it is, then salisbury.plain@bfbs.com. Tell us there. Is it Facebook Messenger? If so, send us a message via the BFBS Salisbury Plain Facebook page. If it's a voice note, you can send us a voice note via the BFBS radio app. And I can play it out on the radio. And I will play it out on the radio. Favoured way of communicating. So many into the voice note. I'm not fully on board at the moment, but I'm open to it. Like, I feel like the voice note, I could become a fan.

Jungle Someday Somewhere on BFBS Salisbury Plain. It's a weird ending to that, isn't it? My word, it's like the record slipped or something. 9:10. There's loads going on across the plain at the moment. Feels like it's a busy time of year. As soon as September kicks in, things start happening again. One of the things going on, by the way, is Beat of the Nation, British Army Music on Tour, that's happening tonight. You can go along for free as well, which is great. It's happening at Tidworth Garrison Theatre at 7:30pm tonight. 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

BBDB, that sun has set on the breakfast show on BFBS Salisbury Plain. Oh, my word. I'm a little bit excited, actually, this morning, because I don't know if you've seen Under 100 Days to Go. Oh, yeah. Under 100 days to go until Christmas now. In fact, I think it's 98 today, 98 days to go. And you're probably going, oh, I love the way that some people will be going, oh, I hate that this is playing. This is playing in September. I mean, I love it. But the reason I'm playing this, I'm not just doing it randomly to annoy people. Although, you know, maybe. I'm doing it because we have got some Christmas stuff to talk about. There's a Design Your Own Christmas Card competition being run by Safra at the moment. They still haven't extended it to 30-year-olds, but if they do, I'm going to enter. There are age categories under 5, 6 to 10 years, 11 to 16 years. So if your little ones over the weekend have got nothing on, this might be something cool to get involved with. Design a Christmas card and your artwork could be printed onto actual cards and be used to help raise vital funds to support your local serving community. If this sounds like your kind of thing, you've got until Thursday the 1st of October to get involved. 5 p.m. on that date is the deadline. All you need to do is send through the design, the Christmassy design, and include your child's name, age and location, and also an adult's contact email address and phone number. Now, you can send them through to harriet.hood@sct.safra.org.uk. That is the email address. I know it's a bit of a mouthful. Let's go again. harriet.hood@sct.safra.org.uk. All the details for this as well you can find on the BFBS Salisbury Plain Facebook page. We'll post it on our story a little bit later on today. And of course, head to the Safra Serving Community Team Facebook page as well for all the details. But get involved and your design or your kid's design could be on the front of Christmas cards for Safra this year. Go get

0: Shawn Mendes, Camila Cabello, that is Señorita on BFBS Salisbury Plain. Let's talk about some football then. The Premier League is back tonight. I know, it's only just ended, but it's back tonight. Brentford versus Chelsea, kickoff at 8 o'clock, and then tomorrow. Fixtures on telly for you tomorrow. Tottenham versus Aston Villa at 12:30, and Nottingham Forest versus Coventry. That's at 5:30. Why did they choose that to go on telly? Nottingham Forest versus Coventry. Anyway, 3 2 o'clock kickoffs on Sunday, and then the final fixture on Sunday, Fulham versus Man United. That's a 4:30 kickoff. And then after that, I think we're into international football, aren't we? Yeah, I think we are. Back to, like, Nations League and all that kind of stuff. And I don't think there'll be as much of a fuss over this time. So if you're not a football fan, you might get a little bit of peace and quiet for a while. So that's what's going on in terms of football. Worth saying as well, of course, Salisbury City back in action tomorrow too. They take on Taunton. So you can go and watch it in Salisbury if you like. 3 p.m. kickoff for that one. Remember, military serving and veterans get concession rate on tickets, but you must show your military or veteran ID card. You can buy your tickets at salisburyfc.co.uk. Loads of football to enjoy over the weekend.
1: Sheesh. Girl, I'm about to have a panic attack. I

It's Lizzo, To Be Loved, on The Breakfast Show on BFBS. Salisbury Plain, are you going along and getting involved with Tidworth Park Run tomorrow morning? I'm not. I'm going to rest my legs and try and get ready for Sunday morning Sunday League football, which I haven't played a game, I don't think, since April. So I'm going to be just embarrassing myself on Sunday morning. That's what I'm doing. But tomorrow morning, you can go along to Tidworth Park Run. 9 a.m. start for that one at Tidworth Park. Free weekly 5K event. All the details can be found on the Tidworth Park Run Facebook page. 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So if you've not got much on a Saturday morning, why not go along and put your name in the hat? Tidworth@parkrun.com is the email address as well if you want to get in touch with them. Zara Larsson and Pink Panthress for you now.

That is Zara Larsson and Pink Panthers. We're going to play you Robin in a little bit. And also, we've got today's Rewind on the way. Loads coming out throughout the day here on BFBS as well. And I'll tell you all about that after this. Not heard this for a while, actually. Like it, from Biffy. This is Goodbye on The Breakfast Show. It's BFBS.

0: everyone.
1: It's good, isn't it? Biffy. And that's Goodbye on BFBS. Today's Rewind, by the way, going to kick off with Olly Murs and Flo Rida. Oh, that's pretty good, isn't it? We've got Rudimental as well in there. Some good tunes on today's Rewind. We're going to get into it in a bit. Remember, After Me This Morning from 10, Totally Connected with Peter Johnson, UK Afternoon Show with Lydia Tester from 1, and George Wedlake in from 4. It is Supply Teacher time here at BFBS. Loads to look forward to throughout the day. Make sure you keep it here on BFBS. It's all on the way after today's Rewind. Like I said, Olly Murs and Flo Rida kick things off. And we play it after this from Robin.

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That's Ollie Murs and Flo Rida with Troublemaker on BFBS, and it is the first track on today's Rewind. But what is the mystery year? If you think you know, you can email us salisbury.plane@bfbs.com. I can give you some clues as well if you like. Psy took the world by storm with his huge hit Gangnam Style, which you'll be pleased to know I'm not going to play for you today. Queen Elizabeth II celebrates her Diamond Jubilee in this year as well. And The Avengers is released in cinemas, and Bond film Skyfall, one of my favourite Bond films, premieres at the Royal Albert Hall in London. What's the mystery year today? Swedish House Mafia had this massive tune, Don't You Worry Child, but in what year?

on Rewind. What's the mystery year today? Did you know the largest prehistoric penguin ever to be discovered was found in our mystery year today? And it was 5 feet tall, which is massive for a penguin. In other news, Bradley Wiggins becomes the first British rider to win the Tour de France. Man City win the Premier League. Chelsea win the Champions League. And the first edition of The Sun on Sunday is published in this year as well. What is the mystery year today?

0: Girls Aloud with something new. Haven't heard this for ages. It's on Rewind. What is the mystery here today? Commemorations happen in Southampton in this year for the 100th anniversary of the sinking of the Titanic. The world was gripped as well by the belief the apocalypse was imminent on the 21st of December because it was predicted by the Mayan calendar. Do you remember that? Also, the Olympics take place in London as well.
1: Well, it's time to start the show. Lost my heart and lost my soul.

It's my favourite Rudimental track, really is. Rudimental, John Newman, Alex Clare, that is Not Giving In. It's on BFBS Souls, we're playing it on Rewind today. But what is the mystery year? Well done if you worked it out, and probably the Olympics taking place in London gives it away slightly. 2012 was the correct year on today's Rewind. 2012 is the correct year. Well done if you said that. We'll be back with another Rewind on Monday morning. Right, up next from 10 o'clock, it is Totally Connected. Peter Johnson in for Totally Connected. And then the afternoon show is on from 1. Lydia Tester sitting in for Hatch today. So that is what's coming up throughout the day here on BFBS. And I am out of time for today, but don't worry, I'll be back next week. Monday morning at 6:30, I'll be back on with breakfast. Have a great weekend. And we'll catch up again on Monday. Going to leave you today with this from One Direction. Little Things on The Breakfast Show. BFBS Soulsby Plain. Have an awesome weekend. Yeah.

0: feeling.
1: What a way to kick off the show. It's Feeder and Just the Way I'm Feeling. Happy Friday. It's Lydia Tester with you filling in for Hatch today. I've got that Friday feeling and I am bringing the energy today. It's the 18th of September, wherever you are around the Forces world listening today. Thanks so much for hanging out. On the way, we've got some Post Malone coming up for you. We've got Fatboy Slim and the Rolling Stones collab there coming up for you as well. Also, it was the Armed Forces Community Awards last night, so we'll be having a little listen back as to what went on there. You can check out all the stuff on our socials, though, at BFBS Radio on Instagram. It looked incredible. Dare I say, I had a little bit of FOMO. Right now, let's get Hugel, Emil Angel, Ultranati on for you. It's Moving to the Sun.

two songs in and the playlist is popping off. It is totally giving that Friday feeling, don't you think? I think let's keep this good energy up. Let's keep the good vibes up. Tell me about something that happened to you this week that you would consider a win. Something that's made the week much better. Let me know. Messages at bfbs.com. I'll give you mine. I am trying to do 8,000 steps a day and keep, like, I'm trying to do it for the whole of September. I started just before September started. I'm on day 22, my streak, longest streak ever of keeping my steps up. So, you know, a win is a win. Let me know what your small wins are. Let's keep this Friday energy happening. Messages at bfbs.com. Fatboy Slim on the way after Post Malone and Chemical.

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Come on. That is so good. Fatboy Slim and the Rolling Stones with Satisfaction. Skank. It's playing right here on BFBS, the Forces Station. Sometimes the trouble with being in the studio is that tunes just make me want to go out and boogie and spend the day dancing, and I still got, you know, a few hours here. But, you know, there's worse places to be, definitely. Now, if you're over in Bryce Norton, this one is for you. If you're keeping it cozy this weekend, keeping it chill, on Sunday at 10:30, so the 20th of September, 10:30 a.m. is the BFBS CineLink. So this movie is Toy Story 5. So that's what's showing this weekend. You can go along, bring your own food, bring your own drinks, and it's at the RAF Bryce Norton Community Support Hall, which is on station. It's a family outing, so make sure you're heading along. If you haven't seen Toy Story 5 yet, it's a perfect opportunity to. If you have and you want to see it again, there you go. Let's go. It's going to be brilliant. Remember, 10:30 a.m.

En Vogue and Don't Let Go, throwing it back to 1997 with that one. Happy Friday, wherever you're listening from today. Fun fact for you, it is actually National Finish at 4pm Day today. So over in Cyprus, actually, half an hour and you're done. And it genuinely is a day, and we celebrate it. So if you're done by 4pm, Lydia said you can go home. I mean, I don't know how positive I am that I'm not going to get in trouble for that one. So do take it with a pinch of salt. But, you know, why not? You know, it's always fun to run out early sometimes. Hey, YOLO, right?

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0: is what I need, cause it's the only way to feel like I'm not actually me.
1: It's the latest from Charlie XCX. It's Camera and playing on BFBS, the Forces station. Still to come, we've got Cat's Eye, the latest from them. We're also going to be hearing about what's been going on at the Armed Forces Community Awards that took place yesterday in London. It's all to come after Aloe Black and Elton John and The Man.

0: It's the latest one from Cat's Eye. It's called Animal. Now, yesterday, the Armed Forces Community Awards at Soldiering On took place in London. It celebrated the exceptional achievements of the military community, from serving personnel, their families, veterans, and those that support them as well. Our Natasha Reno was there on the night catching up with the winners.
1: The awards are well underway, and joining me is the winner of the Community Impact Award, Hull for Heroes, Paul Mattson, the CEO and founder. So, first of all, congratulations on your win. What does it mean to the charity to have received this award?
2: It's amazing, to be fair, absolutely amazing. We had no idea. We generally thought we would not win at all. We're up against two amazing organisations, and we won.
1: It's fantastic. I love that you're holding the award right here. It looks a bit like an Oscar.
2: It does look a little bit like an Oscar, doesn't it? But yeah, I don't even know what to do with it, to be fair. I'm shocked that I'm even holding it. So yeah, wonderful.
1: For someone who hasn't come across Hull for Heroes before, can you just tell us what you do?
2: Well, basically, we're a one-stop shop. So we call it a no-wrong door. Anybody can walk through our door and ask for any help in any way, shape or form, and we help them in any way, shape or form, basically. So whatever is going wrong, we'll just help them. We use lots of different organisations. We have a drop-in centre where people can come every day, literally free tea and coffee. Do as you like, talk as you like, have that little bit of camaraderie, but just end that little bit of social isolation, but come in and ask for help.
1: So what made you want to set the charity up?
2: I ended up homeless after the military, basically, and long story short, I chose a day where I was going to take my life, and someone offered some help, and I took that help. Later life, I realised that I was not the only one, and then wanted to set up something like this, and it began. I literally wrote a post on Facebook, and out of sheer luck, lots of things happened, and Hull for Heroes began.
1: You are a true inspiration, and it's fantastic that you're able to help people in this way. Can you share a story that sums up how important the charity's work is?
2: I think we've got thousands of stories, to be fair. The main thing about Hull for Heroes is we are a team, and we go out there to help people as a team. We make community, and we bring people into our family. And it's all about making that family and making them feel like they're in a family all of a sudden again, and bringing that camaraderie back, but make them feel like they're part of our family. And pushing them forward, and we've helped so many people. We helped 146 people out of homelessness last year. We've done so many different things, but make them feel like they're part of something again is the main thing.
1: What would you say to someone facing these challenges and basically to come and get your help?
2: Ask for help. 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And a week or so later, you maybe ask for help. It's better than walking into an office and asking for help. But walk into that office, walk into that coffee shop, walk into wherever is needed and ask for help. It's the only way.
1: And how can they get in touch with you?
2: Every form of social media, websites, telephone calls. We are 24/7. 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Literally.
1: Well, congratulations on the win. Your team are standing nearby, ready to celebrate. Congratulations, and enjoy the rest of your evening.
2: Oh, we're going to.
0: Oh, wow. Congratulations, Hull for Heroes. Totally deserving of the award. Congratulations to all the winners, all the nominees. I hope everyone who was there had a brilliant night. 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Natasha Reno did not disappoint in getting all the content and being a full-on part of the night. Go and check it out. It's actually amazing.
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1: This is a game. 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

The Zootons and Valerie. Right here on BFBS, the Forces station as well, no less. It's interesting, isn't it? Because when you think of that song, do you think of the Zootons first? Or do you think of Mark Ronson and Amy Winehouse first? That's an interesting debate. Happy Friday! Hope you're good. It's Lydia Tester with you, filling in for Hatch today. Oh, I've got that Friday feeling so bad. I'm so excited for the weekend. What have you got going on this weekend? Are you looking forward to it? Maybe you're just being cozy. Maybe it's a chill one. Maybe you're hectically busy, or maybe you're working. Regardless, whatever you're doing, I hope you have a good one. But let's keep that Friday feeling fresh, shall we? We've got some brand new Miley on the way for you. We've got some Tom Walker coming for you as well. And earlier on Totally Connected, you would have heard our winning fresh new music track, but you're playing it again for you. It's all to come after Tate McRae and Tit for Tat.

0: 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And other than that, it's just a great little chat to join with all people who are into gaming. What could be better?
1: Let's go.

so good. Brand new from Miley, Bass Persuade, same name as her album that will be out soon. It is so much fun to have brand new Miley music. I can't lie, okay? I'm obsessed. And I imagine the way that I and many others feel about Miley is how people felt about Madonna back in the day, or Kylie. Like, I think she is an absolute icon. On the way, we got tunes from the likes of Tom Walker coming up. We've got some George Michael on the way for you as well. Right now, though, an absolute banger. It's Peggy Goo and it's Na Na Na.

Tom Walker and Head Underwater. It's playing right here on BFBS, the Force Station. On the way still, we've got your track of the week as voted for by you. That's coming up. Force's news with the latest headlines for you as well. A little bit of Ray and bringing joy to us all. It's all after George Michael and Faith.

It's Ray, absolutely, and Emma with Joy. Honestly, when I was younger, I tried so hard. I don't have loads of siblings, but I've got loads of cousins and we're all girls. I wanted to be like the Von Trapp family from The Sound of Music, and that's what I imagine Ray, absolutely, and Emma feel like. It's Lydia Tester with you, filling in for Hatch today. Happy Friday. It's the 18th of September. Still to come, we have got your track of the week, voted for by you. We've got some Zara Larsson on the way for you as well. But right now, the 1975, I'm in love with you.

0: so good. From Zara Larsson and Pink Panthers, it's Midnight Sun. I just don't know how she does that note.
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0: All this week, you have heard some fantastic tunes. Some from the likes of Pete Tong with Poppy Bascom and Arvin Van Buuren with Tucker's Miracle. You've had Nothing But Thieves, A Different Kind of Happiness. Crystal and Rudimental with 321 as well. But your winner, as announced on Totally Connected earlier, was Charlie Gier and Kat Burns with their tune Small Talk. It won with 36% of the votes. So here you go, your track of the week. It is Small Talk.
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0: Very good. Brand new from Charlie Gier and Kat Burns. It's called Small Talk. We love a bit of saxophone in there. That's your track of the week. Make sure you're listening back on Monday next week, because there's a whole brand new list coming your way.
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0: band Born to Run is playing right here on BFBS, the Forces station. Now Forces news on the way for you after some Ariana Grande. It's Petal.
1: Trying to feel something real to cry again.

She's so good. Sienna Spyro and Great Expectation. Before that, kicking off the hour, it was Royal Blood and Figure It Out. How are you doing? It's Lydia Tester with you filling in for Hatch today. Happy Friday. It's the 18th of September. We've got an hour together on the way. Some Sabrina Carpenter coming up for you. A brand new round of Sounds Legit as well. But right now, some Dua Lipa and Houdini.

Dua Lipa and Houdini. We love a bit of Dua Lipa. I feel like she's been off gallivanting for quite a while now. When are we getting some new Dua Lipa music, hey? Now, something I'd love to chat to you about is our podcast, Daily Dit. It is so much fun. 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Let's get some Coldplay on for you now. It's Yellow.

0: Coldplay and Yellow. It's playing right here on BFBS, the Forces Station. Okay, time for a round of Sounds Legit. Basically, I'm going to give you a word. Have you ever heard it? Hopefully not. And then three definitions. You simply need to tell me which one is the correct definition of the word. Send your answer. All you have to say is A, B or C to messages at bfbs.com. Okay, so your word today is bailiwick. Bailiwick. It's spelled B-A-I-L-I-W-I-C-K. Lots of I's in there. And your three definitions. So A, a narrow path running between two fields. B, an area of expertise or responsibility. Or C, a decorative flag flown from a castle tower. Bailiwick is the word. A, a narrow path running between two fields. B, an area of expertise or responsibility. And C, a decorative flag flown from a castle tower. Which one is the correct definition? You'll have to let me know. Messages at bfbs.com. In the meantime, some Sabrina Carpenter for you. It's Manchild.
1: Oh boy.

0: move like that.
1: Clooney, Prosper and Tristan Henry with Good Girl. Just a reminder of your Sounds Legit for today. The word bailiwick. Now, here are your definitions. So A, a narrow path running between two fields. B, an area of expertise or responsibility. Or C, a decorative flag flown from a castle tower. Which one is the correct definition of bailiwick? Such a fun word to say, actually. Bailiwick, let me know. Messages at bfbs.com. Very shortly, we've got some Olivia Dean coming up. We've got Elton John on the way for you too. But right now, throwing it back to this absolute classic. It's The Verve and Bittersweet Symphony.

The latest one from Jungle, Someday, Somewhere. It's playing right here on BFBS, the Forces Station. It's Lydia Tester with you today in for Hatch. Happy Friday. Let's throw it back to 2012 with a little bit of JLS.

JLS and Hottest Girl in the World on the way. Some Elton John coming up for you. And we're going to be hearing about something that has been brewing in the lead up to the fact that the Invictus Games are taking over Birmingham next year. So more on that very soon. Right now, a little bit of self-love with our lovely Olivia Dean. It's So Easy.

0: Elton John, Are You Ready for Love? It's playing right here on BFBS, the Forces Station. Now, the Invictus Games Birmingham 2027, it's swiftly approaching, believe it or not. And in the run-up to the big week next year, Invictus Games and the Education Exchange West Midlands have come together to create a new educational programme. I caught up with Invictus Games Birmingham 2027 CEO Helen Helliwell to find out more about the programme prior to launch day, which is today. Helen shares how the news is dropped today and, surprise, there's a special guest to announce the launch.
1: We're launching our Inspire programme, which is Invictus Games Birmingham's education programme at Nine Stars in Birmingham. So we've got the Duke of Sussex who will be joining teachers, pupils and Invictus Games competitors, alumni, to see the programme in action. So we're going to have some pupils play some pickleball, we're going to have a STEM lesson looking at prosthetics with one of our Invictus alumni, there's going to be an assembly with about 200 school children having an opportunity to talk to the Duke and to talk to our Invictus alumni about their experiences and how sport has really helped them in their recovery journeys.
0: Wow, what an incredible day to look forward to. That's going to be so much fun. Tell us a bit more about Inspire then. What is the goal of this?
1: So it's a free national education programme. It has been designed by teachers from the West Midlands Education Exchange. They've written the curriculum. It crosses through maths, through PCSE, through English, STEM, art, performing arts and sport. And it uses all the different nuggets in Invictus to feed through to that curriculum right from early years through to key stage five. So a real broad range of curriculum. And it's about how we can create an impact before the games even begin. So really inspiring school children to think about Invictus, think about competitors, and just get excited about the event to come next year. Also, Inspire is part of our wider impact strategy. Again, we've published that on our website. It will benefit over 1,500 wounded and sick members of the armed forces community in the run-up to the games. It's already started with our flag journey around the UK, which I know you've covered for us as well. So it's really exciting that Inspire now is targeting the younger generation and people in the West Midlands. Super excited about the impact that we're able to create as part of the Invictus platform.
0: Incredible. So how did this partnership with the Education Exchange West Midlands actually come about?
1: The people, the communities in West Midlands and Birmingham have been so super supportive of the Invictus Games coming to Birmingham next year. So we've been doing lots of outreach with schools and with universities and with colleges about how they want to get involved. And this was their idea to come up with a curriculum that the pupils can use from September this year all the way through to April. So they get it in lessons over the coming months as we prepare for the games in their home turf.
0: So where will these resources be? How can people have access to this?
1: They are all on our website, the Invictus Games Birmingham 2027 website. There is a link there specifically for schools. It's all free to download. You just register and then you'll be able to access all the resources freely. It's really, really simple, all separated into different classes, different key stages. It's a fantastic resource and we're really excited that our defence schools overseas will be able to access it as well.
0: Oh, wow. That's amazing that people can access this from overseas as well. That's brilliant. Now, Helen, we've got to talk tickets because I hear that our armed forces can have early access. Is that correct?
1: Absolutely. Our armed forces and veterans get early access to tickets, which is in October, and at a discounted rate as well. So really encourage people to sign up on our website so they get that early access and discounted rate. And when you buy a ticket, you can either buy tickets for specific sports sessions, the opening and closing ceremonies, or we've also got an Invictus Festival that will run every day of the week. And your general access ticket will allow you to come and be part of that festival, part of the community, come and get involved, as well as being able to see some sport as well.
0: Huge news for the new educational programme for the kids. That's so good. And you heard Helen. Head over to www.invictusgames2027.org to get yourself signed up for tickets. Schools, serving personnel and veterans especially, make sure you get that early access. Invictus Games takes place next year, 10th of July to the 17th of July in Birmingham.
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3: This

somber and my body isn't ready. Okay, sounds legit. Which one is our definition? The word today was bailiwick, and Pete was straight in there with the answer. He said, it's B. My old boss used to say that's not in my bailiwick, from Pete. Absolutely right, you're spot on. B was an area of expertise or responsibility, and that's what bailiwick means. So add that to your vocabulary. Very good, Lydia. And try and use it in a sentence today. When you

Little Mix and Jason Derulo, Secret Love Song. Well, that's it from me. I hope you have a fantastic weekend. Enjoy yourself. Forces News is on the way with the latest headlines for you, and it's George Wedlake keeping you company, filling in for George Ryland, just to confuse you a little bit more. 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

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Elliot Darby with you right across the forces world. Apparently that song was inspired by that sweaty, euphoric feeling that you get on a packed dance floor. And it's probably, to be fair, I would 100% say this is euphoric as well. An early 90s dance classic, this. The video caused quite a stir at the time, actually, because John Marsh and everyone around him appeared completely naked. This is the beloved Sweet Harmony.

How about this for a sample then? Moby and Blondish with Natural Blues on BFBS, the Forces Station, BFBS Beats. And speaking of samples, this track samples Kate Bush's Cloud Busting from 1992. Utah Saints.